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1: Us kids don't know what we're talking about, that we're too young to understand.

Tigriuet. Escoltes Ràdio El Vendrell 107.1. Hear the clock ticking on the wall. Losing sleep.

You can do what you like, I won't stress you, babe. Only thing I wanna change is your second name. I don't like to share my feelings, but let's get it straight. Baby girl, I think you're sweeter than some